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10: 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I'm Whitney.
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22: 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I'm Whitney.
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1: BJ, we had income tax day this week. It was a horrible day, a terrible 24 hours. Whit tells me, though, you got a tip.
2: Like if I donated some money and my wife donated some money, we just put it on our own. But if you pool it together and put it on, like, the least earners, you get more back because there's certain levels that you get back.
1: This is why when you go to, like, a silent auction at, like, a rich person event, everyone's dropping huge money.
3: No, you can't. You can't write off silent auction items.
1: Oh, okay. All right, never mind then. Like those damn rich people, they figured it out.
3: It's a tax write-off. It's all been a tax write-off this whole time.
1: I'd love to go to the Bahamas, sure.
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And this one's for the silence and the questions that it brings. And the smell of time and the reverence.

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1: So we got Brett on the phone. Now, we had income tax day this week, and Whit's giving me the gears here because I leave it to the last minute. Brett, when'd you do yours?
2: My taxes were done 2 weeks ago, and that's always a sad story.
1: I get it, man.
3: It's hard to give your own money away. I mean, we all love living here, and we understand the necessity, but... It just, I guess it just sucks. Just sucks.
1: Mm-hmm.
3: It sucks. It's like that thing you hate buying. What do you hate buying?
1: I hate buying food. Problem is, like, I spend hundreds on the stuff that they'll eat.
3: Yeah, your kids.
1: Which isn't much. I don't know what I'm buying. And then I get home and I'm like, I don't have anything for me to eat.
2: Let me ask you a question, Sully. Do you hide your own food and your own snacks from your kids? Because I started doing that, and they've gotten so good at finding it, it's picking me off.
3: What's a good hiding spot? Give us a hot tip.
2: Up the top cupboard, sorry, so that they can't see it, right?
3: No. Like, you gotta put it behind the toilet or like in your room, up in the closet.
1: It's not trying to break out of prison. Put the mat behind
2: cereal,
1: the toilet.
2: Behind healthy cereal.
1: That's not bad. Throw it behind the fridge. No one's looking behind the fridge.
0: New rock playing now. 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Saskatoon's own, the Sheepdogs. Nobody but you. 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
13: 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And that's what's happening around Saskatoon. I'm Winnie.

0: So we had income tax day this past week. Witt's been chirping me all week long, last couple weeks actually, for leaving them to the last minute. Cheeseburger, when do you do your taxes?
1: I'll have to ask my mom when she did them for me.
0: Oh my gosh. All right, I'm going to get your mom to do mine next year.
1: She doesn't trust me to do my own taxes. I tried a couple years ago and I had to pay money back. So,
0: dude, I don't trust me to do my own taxes. This is a horrible idea.
1: How the hell do you do taxes? It makes no sense.
0: Right?
1: I pay taxes every day. Just take that. I don't know.
0: Yeah, one would think. I usually go to a guy, but my wife said, like, oh, let's save money. Let's, you know, do it on your own online or whatever.
1: Oh, yeah.
0: Man, I fumbled it hard.
1: Always the wives with the smart ideas, hey?
0: It was a good idea in theory. It really was.
1: In theory, yes.
0: Yeah, the execution just wasn't quite there. That's all.
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1: Found me a reason, so check me tomorrow. 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
1: We had income tax day this week. I'll have you know, Whit, Melissa also waited to the last minute. We have so much in common.
2: Oh, absolutely. We're both procrastinators.
1: That's right.
3: Now, is it?
2: I love it.
3: Is it your taxes that you always procrastinate, or is it other things too?
2: You name it, I procrastinate. Yeah.
3: You know what I find really hard to do, like in a moment, is make an appointment.
2: Yeah.
3: I've been trying to make an appointment for my pelvic floor for 5 years.
4: Oh, man.
3: I think that's why my back keeps going out. Because every time I have to hold my pee, I have to sit down.
2: Oh, my God.
1: Is that why you just why you'd walk around with that jug all the time for years? You know, you said it was a water jug. Did it double as a pee jar just in case?
3: You gotta have a plan B. Okay?
1: There's gotta be a pee jar.
3: That baby was stuck in my pelvis for 2 hours.
1: Oh, God.
3: You gotta have a plan B.
1: A baby or the jar?
3: Well, the jar fits in there, too.
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1: We're looking for badass mom stories on Mother's Day weekend here. We got Tracy on the phone. Tracy, what's the most metal thing that you've experienced as a mother?
2: It's the hardest part for me. To be honest,
3: yeah. It was the not drinking.
2: Probably not drinking for a long time, yep.
1: I think the most metal thing, because like, I was always amazed at my wife doing this, but moms do this all the time. They're like, okay, so I have to, I got to fill the milk bottles, so that means I can drink now, or in like in 6 hours then I can drink. And like, yep. There's this formula, this equation.
3: Yep.
1: Oh my gosh.
3: Yeah, you're always thinking.
1: And you're running on like an hour's sleep? How are you doing this?
3: Yeah, and then you hook yourself up to a milking machine.
1: Oh yeah, I remember.
3: Your nipples turn into little penises. They're just so big.
1: I'm like the lightest sleeper, but I knew I couldn't say anything. Like, my wife had been through the ringer, and she's got the machine going at night, and all I remember is just,
3: Can't you do that somewhere else?
1: For hours.
3: Oh, my gosh. Imagine if you said that.
2: I'm down pat.
3: And then it kicks into high gear.
1: Yeah.
3: Once the letdown happens.
1: Yeah. If you close your eyes, like, it sounds like you're working in a factory.
3: You are. It's a milk factory.
1: It is. Hold on.
0: It's my jam, bro. 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
1: Mother's Day weekend, we're looking for awesome mom stories to honor the most amazing person in your life. I got Mike on the phone.
2: Hi, I've got a mom story for you.
1: Oh, I love it. Absolutely.
2: So my mom's a big Blue Jays fan. So a couple years ago when she was 82, we went to Toronto to see some games. And the first two games were day games, and she's pretty active. So we took the subway there and walked back to our hotel.
1: Mm-hmm.
2: So the third game, though, is a night game. So it's 10 o'clock at night after the game is done, and I'm thinking it's kind of late to be walking through downtown Toronto. So I point out a cab to her and say, do you want to take a cab? The 82-year-old mom goes to me and says, why? Are your legs sore? Are you tired? Needless to say, we walked through downtown Toronto at 10 p.m. Everything was fine.
1: I love that. I'd have taken the cab. I'd be waiting for mom back at the hotel.
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1: Mother's Day weekend, we're doing awesome mom stories. 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
2: Funny story about my mom. A mom and my sister, or her sister, they used to own they shared a station wagon back in the day. 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
3: Wait, you didn't just pay for the bumper!
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1: 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Flooring Superstores brings you a mental health minute. 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
6: 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Most grocery stores have an extra collection bin as you leave the store, so just a reminder, that's waiting for you. And that's what's happening around Saskatoon. I'm Whitney.
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4: Who's this?
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4: Hey, Nicole.
3: What's on your mind?
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3: Ooh.
4: Oh.
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2: The weed whacker.
4: Oh, there's so much fun.
2: I know, but it wasn't for the lawn.
3: What was it?
4: What the hell do you do with your weed? What have you been whacking, Nicole?
2: The hair on my legs.
3: Oh. What, is this like an annual trim job or what?
2: Well, yeah, like I needed the extra warmth for the winter, but it's summer now. We're good.
3: Weed whacker. That's very dumb and dumber when he takes the grinder to the toenails.
2: Ouch.
3: So did it go okay? Any nicks?
2: No, just a couple, but they're minor. I'll survive.
4: Yeah, it happens, you know. You get the lawn too short near the bumpy parts.
2: You got to be very clear of those bumpy parts.
3: This is a person who's never shaved anything below his neck, by the way.
4: No.
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1: Hey, guys, it's Sean. How's it going?
2: 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What's the story?
1: Well, we're talking about bandwagons we've jumped on and off of.
3: Okay, is this an on?
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2: Okay, wait. Okay. So then you've jumped off. What?
1: But I jumped off of superheroes movies, man. I jumped off of the superheroes movie.
2: Oh, you were a Marvel man, and now
1: you're not. They all look like they're made of plastic now.
3: I
1: don't know what's going on.
3: Woody, excuse me. That was a DC reference. Superman bed is not Marvel. I'm just echoing the text that we're getting from you just playing that bed.
2: Oh, God.
3: Hey, have you guys watched that show on Prime called The Boys?
1: Oh, yeah.
2: I watched it, and then it got a little weird.
3: Oh, it's weird, all right. We're talking superheroes that kill people with their mega dongs, and it's not that kind of show. It's really entertaining.
2: Yeah, that just screams family entertainment. Hey, yeah. Let's save the world, but with my pants off.
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102.

0: to.
1: It's Adam from Austin. How are you guys doing today?
2: Good, Adam. Real good. Wishing I was still sitting in an Adirondack chair.
1: You know, you're the only other person I know who calls them Adirondack chairs.
2: I only said that because I've always wanted to use it in a sentence, and I just... Like,
3: so fancy.
2: Like, it's just such a weird word, Adirondack.
1: See, I call them that, and everybody says it's a Muskoka chair. And I'm like, well, just call it a chair.
2: What the hell? Where's Muskoka? Where's Adirondack?
1: Like, it's Adirondack's in the northeast United States. Muskoka's in Ontario.
2: Holy smokes. Cool. I got to call it a Muskoka chair from now on.
3: Hold on. Shop local. Can't we call it like a Yorkton chair?
2: They don't have chairs in Yorkton.
1: If it was a Yorkton chair, it would only have three legs.
2: And it would be a pierogi.
3: Okay.
2: Anyway.
1: You guys are talking about things that people seem to be allergic to. A decent haircut.
3: Oh, what do you mean?
2: Ooh.
1: You look around and all you see are like mullets. People
2: That's
1: are
2: the
1: taking
2: thing,
1: style
2: though.
1: Advice. People are taking style advice from Raiders owner Mark Davis.
3: Oh my God, what do you need to Google Raiders owner?
2: No.
3: You know?
2: I've seen it.
3: Yeah, he's still rocking the bowl cut from 83.
1: Yeah, I'm a diehard Raiders fan. And our owner looks like a complete moron. A reject from Dumb and Dumber.
3: Totally.
1: I saw a redheaded kid with a mullet the other day.
2: Yeah.
1: And I thought to myself, kid, nature put you behind the eight ball. Don't make it worse.
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1: Hey, we've got Alicia on the phone.
2: How's it going?
3: Good, how are you?
2: Oh, well, we're wonderful.
1: Mm-hmm. Except Woody's all sniffly with his allergies.
2: Yeah.
1: Alicia, do you have any so-called allergies to things that aren't really allergens?
3: Definitely cleaning toilets. Something that I absolutely hate doing have to do all the time at work.
2: Oh, if you could say you were allergic to what's the toilet Listerine? Like, what do they call it? The blue stuff.
1: Toilet duck?
2: Yeah, that.
3: Lysol one.
2: You could say you are allergic to any bottle that sprays upward.
3: Yeah, every time I try to use it, it like explodes everywhere too for some reason.
1: I hate getting the blue toilet goo on your hands. Even though I know it's clean coming out of the bottle, it just seems really gross.
2: It's where it's going.
3: Yeah. Well, I always wear gloves. Sometimes double layers when I'm cleaning toilets. So
2: you could drink the water in the back of the toilet, but I would never, ever do that.
1: You said that with the confidence of a man that's definitely done that.
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3: Oh, boy.
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1: Hey, it's Carlo.
2: Carlo, how's it going?
1: I'm doing good so far.
2: Well, it's better than being bad so far.
1: Yeah, I know. There's a lot of day left to go, though.
2: Oh, God. There is an exceptional amount of day left.
3: Okay, allergy season in full swing, but we're talking about things that people seem to be allergic to that aren't allergens. What's yours?
1: Well, I think something really handy would be to have allergies to certain people. It's like when I got my invitation to the rave at the old folks home. I'm like, no, I can't go. I'm allergic to old people, man.
2: There was a rave at an old folks home?
1: Well, and just think how much fun that would be.
3: I think kidding. He's kidding.
2: Okay, good.
3: And if not, then where was our invite to that?
2: Yeah, I was going to say.
1: You're not old enough yet.
2: What if you were allergic to like door-to-door salespeople?
3: Ooh.
1: I would like that.
3: Yeah, big sign on the door. Yeah. Do not knock. It'll kill me.
1: Yeah. I just sneeze on them.
2: You know? Yeah, but think about the guy that sold EpiPens door-to-door. He'd actually...
3: Wait, sir, I'm selling EpiPens.
1: I've not seen the guy that sells EpiPens door to door.
3: Bottle drive, yes. EpiPens, no.
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1: This is definitely jumping off.
2: Okay, what is it?
1: I am jumping off the sourdough bandwagon. 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
2: Okay.
1: And my starter, I'm pretty sure, became a science experiment like a year ago.
2: Can you?
1: And it's just been sitting on my counter.
2: I love nothing more than sourdough bread to eat.
3: To make.
2: I don't understand this whole thing. 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And she's always got these jars full of,
3: goop.
2: Goop, you know, like Quick Oats. And it's really good, yeah. And she's got different, like, kind of layer cakes that she'll make.
3: Oh, like, little, like an overnight oats and stuff.
2: Overnight oats and layer cake, and they just taste great. And I sometimes steal some. And last weekend, I ate her sourdough starter. I thought, oh, it must be some kombucha stuff or what. It tasted so. Now I think I have a yeast infection in my mouth.
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1: Laura on the phone. Laura, it's Mother's Day weekend. What is the most metal thing, the most wild, crazy thing about being a mom?
2: You never know what you're going to get. And yeah. It's like loud and crazy and fun, you know, all
3: yeah.
2: the things.
3: It really is like a metal show.
2: It really is, yeah.
3: And it's like all of a sudden it turns into like, uh-oh, this pit is dangerous. I should get out. And then it kind of moves into, wee, this is fun.
2: And then it's over. Ah, and they're gone and moved out. I'm just painting my daughter's room.
3: Aw, the nest is emptying. Where'd she go?
2: She's in New Zealand right now. So I've, like, reclaimed her bedroom. And have you seen the video, Freak on a Leash by Korn?
3: Yes.
2: It looks like all these bullet holes with
3: yes.
2: lights pouring through.
3: Yes.
2: Yeah. I'm not kidding you. That's what her wall looks like. She was the drill all the time. So many holes. It took me, like, a week.
3: Oh, my gosh.
2: Yeah. Mm-hmm.
3: You had to mud it all up.
2: Because I'm a mudder.
3: Oh, damn!
4: Yeah!
3: She's got the puns, too!
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1: Mother's Day weekend, we're looking for best mom stories. 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
1: Okay, we're looking for mom stories on Mother's Day weekend. Rick the drummer on the horn, you got one for us?
2: Okay, so I was living in Alberta, came back with wife at the time, and came back to visit mom and dad. So we're sitting around the kitchen table playing Kaiser, which is a great game.
3: Of course.
2: So we're going around, and mom's playing, and all of a sudden, she lets one rip. And we all start laughing, and mom says, "Why are you guys laughing?" And she said, "How do you know why I let one rip?" I said, "Well, we can hear it." And she says to us, "What do you mean?" And my mom is deaf.
1: Oh.
3: She herself didn't know that she had farted.
2: She didn't know that farts made noise. We didn't tell her this for years.
3: Wait a second. Your mom was deaf? And her entire life, she didn't know that farts made noise?
2: Apparently not.
3: Oh, man, someone should have told her. What the hell?
2: We did that night. We're all going to hell, all of my brothers and I.
1: Would you live like a happier, simpler life, though, if you were oblivious that your farts made noise?
3: That's a great point.
1: You know?
3: Yeah, ignorance is bliss in this
1: moment.
3: That's
1: a great piece to live in right there.
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11: 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That's what's happening around Saskatoon. I'm Whitney.
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0: with.
1: Okay, Mother's Day weekend, we are asking for mom rock and mom stories. Ruby Tuesday on the phone. Love the alias, by the way. When you think back to your mom and her musical taste, what do you think of?
2: Oh, the Tom Jones.
1: Oh, yeah.
3: It's not unusual.
2: Yeah, when we were little kids, she loved the Tom Jones.
3: So she would put it on, but now you realize...
2: Tom Jones sucks when you're a teenager.
1: Well, yes, but also it made Carlton dance, so...
2: Yeah, there you go.
3: That's true.
1: Pretty good.
3: Fresh Prince kind of saved Tom Jones for the 90s.
1: Oh, big time.
3: That's a good point. Then you had a realization about your mom and Tom Jones.
2: Yeah, we kind of realized as we got older that, you know, it wasn't just about the music with Tom Jones. He's got quite a reputation with the ladies and the bras on stage and all that sort of stuff. I think he's one of the first guys.
3: This is like such a good moment of like, you forgot your mom was somebody before you were born. You know what I mean?
2: But you know, if she ever got near Tom Jones, then you never know what might happen.
1: Oh, yeah. You're coming home without a bra, I can guarantee that.
2: Oh, for sure.
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0: Elliott with.
1: Mother's Day weekend, we're doing mom stories, we're doing mom rock, we're also looking for some wicked advice. Tracy, you've got young boys, what advice do you give them?
2: Well, don't be a dick and don't be silly, rock your willy. Like, those are two big pieces.
3: Good mom
1: true,
3: advice.
1: Though. It's very, very
3: yes,
1: important
3: for
1: advice.
3: For anyone
1: yeah.
3: out there who maybe doesn't have a mother to talk to, take these words to heart.
1: Mm-hmm. Hey, rap it twice. I mean,
3: no,
1: you know,
3: don't do that. Then they rub against each other and then a hole. Then they create a hole.
1: Oh, is that a thing?
3: That's a real thing.
1: Oh, I thought I was trying to help
3: you,
1: the population.
3: No, you can't go doubles. You got just one.
1: You sound like you've tested this theory.
3: I may have tested it with my second child.
2: I got nothing to say because I was the rhythm method for my parents, so there goes that out the window.
3: Honestly, that's how I also got pregnant with the second child, was the rhythm method. And listen, my husband plays guitar. You think he'd have better rhythm?
1: Oh.
3: Tracy,
1: let's move off that.
3: What do you think of the most metal thing about being a mom is?
2: Oh my God, is when they finally have a little bit of money in their pocket and they buy you shit. That is like the best metal reward ever.
3: That is the most metal thing.
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1: BJ, we had income tax day this week. It was a horrible day, a terrible 24 hours. Whit tells me, though, you got a tip.
2: Like if I donated some money and my wife donated some money, we just put it on our own. But if you pool it together and put it on, like, the least earners, you get more back because there's certain levels that you get back.
1: This is why when you go to, like, a silent auction or, like, a rich person event, everyone's dropping huge money.
3: No, you can't. You can't write off silent auction items.
1: Oh, okay. All right. Never mind then. Like those damn rich people, they figured it out.
3: It's a tax write-off. It's all been a tax write-off this whole time.
1: I'd love to go to the Bahamas. Sure.
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2: So we got Brett on the phone. Now, we had income tax day this week, and Witt's giving me the gears here because I leave it to the last minute. Brett, when'd you do yours?
3: My taxes were done 2 weeks ago, and that's always a sad story.
2: I get it, man.
4: It's hard to give your own money away. I mean, we all love living here, and we understand the necessity, but... It just because it just sucks. Just sucks.
2: Mm-hmm.
4: It sucks. It's like that thing you hate buying. What do you hate buying?
2: I hate buying food. Problem is, like, I spend hundreds on the stuff that they'll eat.
4: Yeah, your kids.
2: Which isn't much. I don't know what I'm buying. And then I get home and I'm like, I don't have anything for me to eat.
3: Let me ask you a question, Sully. Do you hide your own food and your own snacks from your kids? Because I've started doing that, and they've gotten so good at finding it, it's picking me off.
4: What's a good hiding spot? Give us a hot tip.
3: Up the top cupboard, sorry, so that they can't see it, right?
4: No. Like, you gotta put it like you gotta put it like behind the toilet or like in your room, up in the closet.
2: It's not trying to break out of prison. Put the mat behind
3: cereal,
2: the toilet.
3: Behind healthy cereal.
2: That's not bad. Throw it behind the fridge. No one's looking behind the fridge.
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1: Chris out of Moose Jaw calling. Just a little PSA for people traveling down the highways in the next couple of weeks. Just a reminder, the ag equipment is starting to move.
2: Yeah.
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2: That is a very valid point.
3: 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Seeding parade. Nope.
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2: What are you doing?
1: Seeding and balers and mowers.
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19: 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I'm Winnie.
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1: Hi, it's Dan from Lemberg.
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3: 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Where's Lemberg?
1: About 20 minutes east of Catawba Lake.
2: Okay. That's Woody's Lake. What's on your mind, Dan?
1: Worst sound in the world. Raps.
2: Okay.
1: Just the word raps gives me full body shivers. But the squeaking, the gnawing, the scurrying that are happening.
3: Oh my God, I hate rats!
2: I've never had more comments on anything I've posted on Instagram than a year or two ago. We went to this town we'd never been to before in Costa Rica, and we quickly realized that the ceiling was full of rats.
1: I heard that, and I just about freaked out.
2: It was actually kind of entertaining, like a whole soap opera going on up there.
3: Yeah.
2: I'm pretty sure Rat Marlena was being possessed by Rat Stefano DiMera, who was actually the devil.
1: Just the worst.
3: For me, growing up in the farm, if there was a rat, my father would proceed to bulldoze the yard. Like, I can remember lifting buildings and rats running out from underneath the buildings, like granaries and stuff. Mm-hmm. And one time a rat ran up my leg. And it bit my leg.
2: Oh, sorry, Dan. This is probably too much for you.
1: Yeah, you're going to make me scurry out of my chair.
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1: Hi, it's Dawn. How are you guys?
2: We're fine, Dawn.
3: Yeah.
2: We're bright-eyed. We're bushy-tailed, which Sherry's pretty shocked to learn she had a tail. She didn't even know.
1: You just never know, right?
2: You don't look behind yourself,
3: okay.
2: You see.
3: Okay, by the way, have you ever had someone take a picture of you in a bathing suit from behind? That person should go to jail for the rest of their life. No one, tail or not, no one needs to know what they look like from the back.
2: Right, and I should quit wearing bikinis at the public pools.
3: That's... Well, I've said that too.
1: You know, the old guys that down in Mexico that wear the thongs?
3: It's going to be Woody someday.
2: Nope, never.
3: What was on your mind, Dawn?
1: You guys were talking about things that, you know, the allergies and things like that. And some people are just allergic to the fact that the world doesn't revolve around them, you know? Some days it's just kind of hard to, you know, associate with some people. And all they can think about is how things are affecting them, you know?
3: To be fair, Dawn, that's kind of everyone. At some point or another. Like, don't you at some point in your day think, well, I'm having the worst day of anyone that's ever lived in the whole world?
1: Absolutely. Every once in a while. But try to think of how, you know, my driving affects other people. You know,
3: ooh.
1: If I'm gonna be the first one at the red light, that when the light turns green and nobody's moving because they're on their phone.
2: Oh, that's a bad one.
3: Oh, boy.
2: I wish more people were allergic to their phones.
3: We'd all be just walking hives then.
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1: It's Donna calling.
2: Hey, Donna, what's up?
1: Well, I wanted to, give my 2 cents on what my goofy, ridiculous dream home renovation or modification would be.
3: Okay. Yes, the dream home modification. Can you top the soda plumbed into every faucet like that publicity stunt house in the States?
1: Yeah. I mean, booze out of every tap in the home.
3: Oh, wow. I mean, and you have
1: your pick of not just your basics like vodka or whatever. It's like, I want a margarita, or I want a tequila sunrise, or, you know, the fancy stuff that I'm too lazy to make. It's just there.
2: The greatest modification in the history of house modifications, and you would think that I would have thought of that.
3: How did you not think of that yesterday?
2: Here I am talking about toilets and kitchens and always cold pillows. I didn't even think I could get a gin tap.
1: With your friends on a nice hot summer day, you could have margaritas come out of the garden holes, or you could chase each other spring margaritas after.
2: Now that's starting to get sticky.
3: I want margarita hose.
1: You would. Think of how fun it would be, though. I mean, you know, you can think of kids running through sprinklers. Can you imagine running through a margarita sprinkler?
2: Unfortunately, I would ruin the sprinkler for the kids. If it was a margarita sprinkler, I'd be like that dog. Everyone had that dog growing up that just stood in the way of the sprinkler.
3: And chased it,
2: cha, cha, cha, cha, cha, cha, cha, and it's just right in my mouth. I'm like, ah!
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1: Good morning, Sherry and Woody. It's Gordo here in Fairlight.
2: What's up, Fred?
1: Hey, I'm calling about your people seem to be allergic to things lately.
3: Well, the allergy, non-allergy.
2: Yeah.
1: Why is it that it seems that there are more and more people allergic to good manners?
2: Okay, where is it that you see this allergy the most?
1: It, you know, it just doesn't really seem to matter. You can go, it's less prevalent in the small towns. When I come to the big city, you know, and it's there's no please, there's no thank you, there's no hold the door for somebody. It's
3: okay.
1: Just like, yeah, no, take my money, get out of here.
3: I don't know if younger people understand that if I hold the door for them, I'm inviting them to go through as a gentleman.
1: Yeah, and then you get to some people that, are you assuming that I can't open the door myself?
2: Okay, you know what? Let's just call it. We've reached an end to door holding. You know what? It was awkward anyways when you hold the door too long for someone and they take a mile to walk up. So it's
3: no,
2: done.
3: No, I disagree with you thoroughly. I'm not allowing you out of door holding. You have to hold the door for me.
2: No.
3: And if it's a double door, then I hold the door for you.
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1: Sherry and Woody, how are you guys?
2: We're very capable.
1: Well, that's great. Good to hear.
2: Don't go to the Google review place.
3: Nope.
2: And ask. Just take my word for it.
3: 0 stars. Would not recommend.
2: What's that? Who is this?
1: This is Jade calling.
2: What's up?
1: I am just calling in to tell you about the bandwagon I'm hopping on.
3: Ooh. All aboard.
1: Yep. So my bandwagon is, I am jumping on to the old lady, giant brim visor hat at all times outside in the sun.
3: Yep. Oh.
1: I'm over getting sunburnt. I'm over wrinkles.
2: Yeah.
1: Time for the wide brim old lady hat.
2: Okay. But I'm talking wide brim old lady hat. Like you might show up in an episode of Murder, She Wrote as Angela Lansbury's long lost pen pal. Not.
3: Timely reference.
2: Not these crazy ass hats that Sherry wears way back on her head, and they look like a discount sombrero.
3: He's talking about my basic bee hats that were really in style a couple years ago for, like, I don't know, a fall photo shoot at the pumpkin patch.
2: Yeah.
1: No, I like the ones that have a giant straw brim, and then they're open on the top so I can put my hair out the top.
3: Oh, I love those, like, hair water fountain hollow top hats. Like, it's just a tube, and your ponytail goes on the top like a water fountain or a volcano.
2: Yeah.
1: It's a topless hat.
2: If I have a topless hat, I might as well not. I'm just going to say.
3: Just scalp.
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1: Who is this?
2: My name's Keith. Are you guys still on the allergies thing?
3: Well, yeah. I mean, we've been talking about allergies all this week, pretty much.
1: Yeah.
3: People are starting to have them flare up.
1: Yeah.
2: Okay. I've got a unique one for you.
1: Okay.
2: Or a couple unique ones. I'm actually allergic to coffee and cigarettes.
1: You're allergic to coffee and cigarettes?
2: I am. And yes, anaphylactic reaction is what I get.
3: Really? From like, okay, you smoking or secondhand smoke?
2: Secondhand. I clearly don't choose to smoke.
1: Wow.
2: And I actually had to perform CPR on myself just from getting water from a coffee machine for the coffee one.
3: Well, okay, hold on. What?
2: Legitimately allergic to coffee. One time I performed CPR myself because they told me the water line through the coffee, the Keurig machine doesn't touch the coffee at all.
3: Oh.
2: Yeah, that's not true. I will never trust a Keurig or any machine like that ever again.
1: Are you a perpetually sleepy person?
2: Actually not. I don't even need like 8 hours of sleep a night either, for that matter.
3: Wow, allergic to coffee and cigarettes. Good thing you never made out with my great aunt Mamie. that was her breath.
2: I think that's probably a good thing for me, too.
1: There's a couple reasons why that's good, Sherry.
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1: Hi, this is Lisa.
2: Hi, how are you?
1: I'm good. How are you guys?
2: I'm quite content to not be welcomed on the Montreal Canadian bandwagon.
1: Oh, okay.
2: I'm quite content. Well, I was just told by my second Habs fan in so many days, there is no room for Oilers fans. And so, yes. You know what? You can kiss my puck goodbye.
3: Weird.
1: Well, I have to admit, I am a bandwagon jumper at one point in time in my life.
3: Really? Oh, okay.
1: A lot of people aren't going to like this, but in 2007, I was a Ryder bandwagon jumper.
2: Oh.
1: Yes, I know. I've lived here my whole life.
2: Okay, you brought out your pride.
3: I like it.
1: 2007, my friend invited me to go to a bar to watch the game. I think it was during the playoffs. I don't remember because I was new. I was like, sure, let's go. I don't like football. I don't pay attention, but they got beer. Yeah. So I went. The vibe was unreal, and I caught it. I caught it so hard. I still didn't know what was going on. Still didn't know even how football was played. But I was like, oh, yeah, I'm totally a Ryder fan. I even hosted a Grey Cup party that year.
3: Wow.
1: Still didn't know anything about it.
3: I love it.
2: But have you become a bleed green fan?
1: 100%. I did jump on it, but I stayed on it. I played the role like I knew what I was doing, and I had no idea. But I can confidently say it's not like that anymore. I know about football rules. I know about the team and the players. Yeah. My niece was convinced I really was dating Weston Dressler at one point in time. So, like, it was okay.
3: The weird thing was Woody told his niece the same thing.
2: Yeah.
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0: Metallica, this is your reminder, it is Mother's Day. If you have not yet gotten a card or flowers or called your mother, you're dead to me, and you need to do that ASAP. Do it now. Call her. This is your reminder. All right. You can also give songs. Let's go. Lettner.
1: We need to hear some Kings of Leon. I think Sex is on Fire.
0: And that is mom rock to you?
1: That's mom rock to the mom of my six kids, yes.
0: Oof. Six kids, man. You can get anything you want if you have six kids. Whoa.

0: mission to find the best mom rock for Mother's Day. Andy, what's up, buddy?
1: Yeah, moms are the best, aren't they?
0: Oh, they're the best.
1: Aw, I hope you have a happy Mother's Day.
0: Thank you.
1: Awesome.
0: I hope I do, too. Hint, yeah. Hint, if my husband's listening.
2: Oh, he's not.
1: Awesome.
0: Yeah, that's true.
1: So I just asked my client, and she says that AC/DC, Cure, and Violent Femmes is good mom rock.
0: Ooh, yes!
1: Perfect. Well, can we throw that on for Jessica?
0: Let's do it. Jessica, this one's for you.
1: Thanks, buddy.

Pearl Jam, Rock 102, that name actually coming from their grandmother's, I think it was a jam she made called Pearl Jam, and it was from like peyote or something, like something like that made people hallucinate. Then we realized 20 years later they made that up. Damn, they got us good for 20 years. Here's Papa Roach, it's Wake Up Calling, their new one.

0: Green Day, Rock 102. Adam, we're doing Mom Rock. What you thinking, bud?
1: Number one, Mom Band with Garth Brooks. I don't condone country music.
0: But that's what you want to hear.
1: Yeah, because it's for the mom, not for me.
0: Okay, well, let me tell you. We have All That Remains, which is a Garth Brooks cover of Thunder Rolls. You guys want to hear this one? Kind of metal, being a mom.

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1: All right, Amy, you are a mom. We need new music, which is one of your faves.
2: Yeah, well, you may as well play some Fred Durst.
3: Oh, you want to do Fix Your Face?
2: Yeah.
3: All right.
2: Yeah, I heard that when you guys were talking there, and they were like, oh, well, Mother's Day, we can't play Fred Durst. And I'm like, hey, I'm a mom. I love Fred Durst.
1: Yeah, and who said you can't play Fred Durst on Mother's Day? Bruin, do it. And if you don't like it, fix your face.

It's also a great saying for a mom, right? Fix your face. That is new. Fred Durst, MGK. It is called Fix Your Face, and it is for Amy, who's a mom and loves some Limp Bizkit. So that is the latest in the Limp Bizkit saga. And, like I said, you don't like the Christmas present I got you at Christmas? Fix your face. You don't like the chores? Don't scowl like that. Fix your face. It's a great saying. Here's Pink Floyd. Happy Mother's Day! Bizkit saga. And, like I said, you don't like the Christmas present I got you at Christmas? Fix your face. You don't like the chores? Don't scowl like that. Fix your face. It's a great saying. Here's Pink Floyd. Happy Mother's Day!

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1: 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They should back up the CFL. They should push off the NFL. 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
1: Never.
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1: Wait a minute. 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The Canadian Football League kicks off May long.
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2: What?
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15: 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That's what's happening around Saskatoon. I'm Whitney.
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0: Happy Mother's Day. We are playing Mom Rock. So it can be for you if you are a mom. It could be for your mom. April, what we got?
1: My mom. My mom liked Annie Lennox.
2: Ooh.
3: Oh, yeah. Now we're cooking.
1: So how do you do, like, Annie Lennox without the Eurythmics, without Annie Lennox, so maybe Marilyn Manson? You know, look what we did to our mom's rock, you know?
0: Oh, wow, that's true.
3: I don't know if I get the Marilyn Manson connection.
0: Okay, so Sweet Dreams from the Eurythmics, Annie Lennox in the Eurythmics.
3: Right.
0: Marilyn Manson redoes
3: Sweet Dreams. That's right.
0: And we listen to Marilyn Manson. Now we are also moms.
3: I get it. Okay.
0: Do you see the difference between the sweet dreams of our moms and now the sweet dreams of our momness?
3: Yeah.
1: It happened. Like, Marilyn Manson's an old, sober man now.
0: Yep.
3: You know what? And it's actually a pretty good cover. Do we have that?
0: Yeah, we got it.

0: That one for the moms out there. We are doing Mom Rock today. Happy Mother's Day. Let's go to Scoot. What's up, bud?
1: Well, it's been a little over a year. My mom's been cancer-free.
0: Oh, that's amazing. Oh, yeah, Scoot, you love your mom so much.
1: Oh, yeah. She loves listening to you guys.
0: Yeah, she listens online in New Brunswick. So let's do a song for her, Scoot.
1: Mama, go dance by Poison.
0: I have a feeling your mama dances.
1: Oh, yeah.

0: ACDC, Rock 102, Tyrell, what are you thinking? 14 years old, you got some mom rock. Happy Mother's Day to Tyrell's mom.
1: Killing in the Name of by Rage Against the Machine.
0: Now, is this mom rock?
1: No, this is my rock.
2: What's some of mom's bands? What does she listen to?
1: I don't even know. Like, maybe Creed or something like that.
0: Creed?
1: Oh, yeah. That's the one she really likes.
2: You know what's going to happen, Tyrell, is that you're going to be, like, against Creed. You're like, oh, Creed again. And then in, like, 30 years, you're going to find Creed again. And it's going to be the greatest moment.
0: And you are going to love every song.
1: yeah, maybe.
0: And, like, I know you think that maybe Rage Against the Machine, Killing in the Name, isn't mom rock. But this part in particular... Is what we wish we could say to you toddlers, okay?
1: Oh, yeah, definitely.
0: But she didn't. She didn't. You said that to her,
2: yeah.
0: And she allowed you to do whatever it was
2: That's true.
0: That you had to do.

you do what they told you. Now you do what they told you. Now you do what they told you. Now you do what they told you.

0: Saskatoon is your home. It's also their home.
1: Hey, it's Kimberly from 7 Mile Sun.
2: It's Matt from Greenland.
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0: That is New Shinedown. It is called Safe and Sound, Rock 102. We've got Home Sweet Home being requested by Greg. And why this one today, buddy, for Mom Rock?
1: Because I'm on my way up north to see her. So.
0: Aww.
2: Oh, nice.
0: Where exactly are you going?
1: Loon Lake, Saskatchewan.
0: No way.
1: We're just going through Radisson at the moment. Just picked up the boat and I'm hauling it up there, but it's Dad says the lake is still frozen over.
0: I bet. No kidding. Everything up north is frozen. I heard Diefenbaker is clean, though, just a heads up.
1: Well, okay. Well, then maybe you're heading the wrong way.
0: Right? Yeah, exactly. Turn around.

0: Pearl Jam, Rock 102. This one for Dwayne. It is Black Magic Woman. It is for your mom. He said she loves Santana, and you also have a funny mom story. Go ahead. Happy Mother's Day to all the moms out there.
1: Funny story about my mom. A mom and my sister, or her sister, they used to own a, they shared a station wagon back in the day. You know, one of those old freaking long boats.
0: Yeah, yeah.
1: And my mother sold it one time. And when they were pulling it away, I remember it because as soon as the guy started yanking on the bumper, the whole bumper just came off. And the guy just drove off, right? And my mom's just chasing after him. You forgot the car!
0: Wait! You didn't just pay for the bumper!
1: Yeah. Clunk, clunk, clunk. And the guy didn't even notice.
0: Because moms are magical. This one for Mom Rock.

0: Delica, Rock 102. We got Ernie, who's also in a band, Old Tolerated. We're doing mom rock today, though, buddy. What do you want to request for your mama?
1: All right. Do you have any Elvis? Because, like, I don't know about your mom, but my mom absolutely.
2: That generation loves Elvis.
1: There's an impersonator that comes to Saskatoon. I have to take my mom, and my mom is like a teenage girl.
0: Aww.
2: Does she sit outside the bez and watch Skelvis?
0: That's Sask Elvis, the guy who does the Elvis impersonation outside the bez. Everyone sees him.
1: Oh, she... Okay, so Sully, her entire bedroom is a shrine. In a cabinet in the living room. My dad gets the basement.
0: Is that maybe where you got your love of music? Because she was so passionately into music?
1: It was that, plus my grandma is a pianist. She's 90 years old, and she plays 3 shows a month, which has me beat.
2: What?
0: That's so cool!
1: She carries her own equipment to and from the shows.
2: Man, your grandma's a badass.
0: Yeah, damn.
1: And like, I make my wife help me carry my equipment. So, yeah, my grandma's, like, already got me.

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0: So they posted something like, thanks for the wild ride. And so fans were like, Greta Van Fleet is over. They are no longer a band. But then one super nerdy fan went into their code on their website. Yeah, like went into the actual code, like the HTTP/OF. I don't even know what code looks like. But anyway, in the code, it looked like a castle was written into their website code. So everyone's thinking, is this a clue? I don't know what it means, but that's some information for you. All right. It is Mother's Day. Mom Rock, let's go. BTO.
1: Mother's Day, I was thinking, and you ain't seen nothing yet by Bachman Turner Overdrive that you got?
0: Yeah, we got that one. That's a great one for Mom Rock.
1: Yeah, yeah. It goes back to the day, and I remember a lot of the gals grooving to that one.

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0: AC/DC, Rock 102. I got Tutok, and you want to give a shout-out not just to the moms, but to the mentors, too.
1: That look out for you, they look out for your health, they look out for your happiness, and when it's needed, they'll give you a real swift kick in the ass. But this is gonna, this song's going to go out to all those mother figures in our lives that are not necessarily your mother, but like to mother you and give you that love and affection that sometimes we all need.
0: Well, that is pretty awesome. Yeah, I'm sure everybody's got, like, a picture of who that is.
1: Toto, going out to Whitney Graves.
0: Oh!
1: Our favorite rock mom.
0: Stop it. Stop it. Stop it. I will kick your ass, though. Yeah.
1: Happy Mother's Day, Whit.
0: Thanks, honey. Happy Mother's Day.

0: Offspring, Rock 102. All right, Kevin, we're doing mom rock. What's your mom love?
1: She loves sticks, and she lives for them. So last time we went out to eat, and we went there, and we were saying, like, oh, you think they'll play Lorelei? And I'm like, well, maybe, you know. It's the old lead singer song, and it was written about his wife, but you never know. Third song in, they play it, and I look over, and her eyes are just like she's 21. Excuse my language. Like she's 21 again.
0: Aww.
1: And it was so great.
0: That's awesome. I'd love to play Lorelei, but I got to play Renegades because this one, I mean, even the lead line, this, of course, is a Mother's Day rock song. Ooh.

0: We've been talking about mom rock today. Andy, when I say mom rock, what does that mean?
1: Like, mom rock to me is like, I don't know, John Cougar. I've seen some pretty liquored up moms dancing to...
2: Oh, yeah. My mom loved Cougar. Oh, yeah. You know what the best... This just jogged my memory. I don't know why. During the Olympics in 2010, this is just a great mom story. So during the Olympics in 2010, like, all, like, celebrities are in Vancouver. You never know who you're going to see. It was a really crazy time. Yeah. We go out to this, like, hotel, and we have, like, a beer. Like, I met up with him downtown sort of thing. Donald Sutherland is there.
1: Oh, cool.
2: And my mom has this giant crush, and she just gets hammed at the bar.
0: Oh, no.
2: And she's just like, he's so sexy. Oh, is he sexy. He was, like, at the next table.
1: Every word. Oh, that's fantastic.
2: Oh, it was the best. And then, like, I had to get up and be like, you would make my mom's, like, life if you would say hi.
0: You went over to him?
2: I did, and I just
0: so
2: had to.
0: Nice.
2: I just rolled the dice. I'm never going to see this guy again. And he was, couldn't have been more kind, and he came over and said
0: hi. Did?
2: Shook her hand, gave her a hug. She was, like, melting. It was the best.
0: What do you want to hear now?
1: How about some Pantera? No, I don't know. Screw mom rock.
0: I'm a mom and I like Pantera. So I'm going to put it on. Let's do it. The metal moms out there. There's nothing more metal than being a mom.

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0: Live, Rock 102. A little while ago, we put on some Pantera because, yeah, it's Mother's Day, but I don't know what's more metal than pushing out a baby and being a mom, right? So we got Laura on the line. You love metal. What do you think is, like, the most metal thing about being a mom?
1: You never know what you're going to get. And it's, like, loud and crazy and fun, you know, all the things.
0: It really is like a metal show.
1: It really is, yeah.
0: And it's like all of a sudden it turns into like, uh-oh, this pit is dangerous. I should get out. And then it kind of moves into, wee, this is fun.
1: And then it's over. Ah, and they're gone and moved out. I'm just painting my daughter's room.
0: Aw, the nest is emptying. Where'd she go?
1: She's in New Zealand right now. So I've like reclaimed her bedroom. And have you seen the video, Freak on a Leash by Korn?
0: Yes.
1: It looks like all these bullet holes.
0: Yes.
1: Pouring through.
0: Yes.
1: Yeah. I'm not kidding you. That's what her wall looks like. She was the drill all the time. So many holes. It took me like a week.
0: Oh, my gosh.
1: Yeah. Mm-hmm.
0: You had to mud it all up.
1: Because I'm a mudder.
0: Oh, damn.
2: Yeah.
0: She's got the puns, too.
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1: Oh, play something by Rammstein.

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1: Hey.
2: This fat is heckin' crazy. The kids are putting them in microwaves because they're seeing it on TikTok. Hey, you can put this in a microwave. Why would you ever put anything in a microwave? That's not food or pizza.
1: Add this to the list of dumb fads. We've been through how many at this point? The cinnamon eating challenge, planking, Tide Pods, low-rise jeans, rat tails. But you know what? Go back to, like, our generation, koosh balls. Remember koosh balls? They were like the Neato of the 90s.
2: I remember when I used to get koosh balls. I don't think we're thinking of the same thing.
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0: Rock 102. We got Lettner. You want the Beatles? You want a little help from my friends? Do you got a wife or some kind of mom tribute?
1: Here's the thing. I got six kids. I definitely have a wife, okay?
0: As a guy with six kids, say something awesome about your wife.
1: Hey, man. Well, I appreciate my wife, everything she does. I got a bunch of kids she helped raise. Did a good job overall, I'd say. Life's good, you know. I appreciate her and love her and just want...
0: You suck at this. Say something better.
2: This feels like a post-game interview. all lines are firing. You know, I thought we played pretty good out there. And she does a pretty good job here and there. But
1: I just go out and give her 100%, and she wants 120%.
0: Sully, can you tell, because you're nice and sweet, can you tell him what to say? Like, give him a hint.
2: Dive deep. Say something
0: specific
2: that your wife would not think that you would say.
0: Or see.
2: Something that you notice that she doesn't know that you've noticed.
0: Yeah.
2: Talk about one of those things, and you are golden.

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0: Red Hot Chili Peppers, Rock 102. We're doing Mom Rock. Happy Mother's Day to all the moms out there. We got, who's this?
1: This is Gregory.
0: Gregory.
2: Gregory.
1: I was just wanted to play a song for Mom.
0: Aw, go ahead. What are you thinking?
1: Mom, I'm Coming Home by Ozzy, because I'm on my way up north to see her. So.
0: Aw.
2: Oh, nice.
0: Where exactly are you going?
1: Loon Lake, Saskatchewan.
0: No way.
1: We're just going through Radisson at the moment. Just picked up the boat and I'm hauling it up there, but it's Dad says the lake is still frozen over.
0: I bet. No kidding. Everything up north is frozen. I heard Diefenbaker is clean, though, just a heads up.
1: Well, okay. Well, then maybe you're heading the wrong way.
0: Right? Yeah, exactly. Turn around. Mama, I'm going to Diefenbaker. Here's Ozzy.

0: Killer Queen, Rock 102, April, happy Mother's Day. You are a mother. I am also a mother. We're doing Mom Rock, which can be anything.
1: How about Mama Said Knock You Out? Five finger
0: death punch. Yes.
2: Do we have the LL Cool J version?
0: No, we're doing this one. It's way more metal.
2: It's so good.
0: What do you think the most metal thing about being a mom is, April?
1: Not sleeping.
2: Yeah.
0: That's friggin' metal, man.
1: Yeah, no breaks.
0: No breaks all the time, every day. The way babies treat you is the same way they torture people for information.
1: Yeah, and they ask a lot of questions, too, once they can talk. What it is torture.
0: It's pretty metal to be a mom.

0: be.
1: Coulter Wall, happy Mother's Day to all the moms out there. We got Big T, Tammy. Are you a mom?
2: I am a mom.
1: Aw, how old are your kids?
2: I have three kids. I have three girls.
1: Three?
3: Whoa.
1: Man, once you have two, anything past two is like, what?
2: Oh, no, three is redonk. If I was to do it again, no.
1: All right, Tammy, what are we putting on? Levy?
2: I would like to hear some heavy metal by Sammy Hagar.
1: Because nothing's more metal than being a mom.
2: That's right, and I'm not your average mom, so let's have some heavy metal.

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0: Shined out, Rock 102. We got Amy. It's Sully and Witch. How you doing, hon?
1: Oh, good. How are you?
0: Yay! Happy Mother's Day.
1: Thank you.
0: You know what's crazy is a lot of, like, mom rock is, you know, Beach Boys and John Mellencamp. And that's all great. I love all those bands. Honestly, they're great. It's great music. But you and I know what it's really like to be a mom.
1: Yeah. Yeah. And it's hardcore. So we need hardcore music.
0: Yes, girl. What are you thinking?
1: Linkin Park, maybe. Let's give the women some love. Let's get some new stuff.
0: Ah, Emily Armstrong, the new lead singer of the new Linkin Park.
1: Yeah, she is killing it. I was not sure I was going to love it, but, oh, I do. Yeah,
0: same.
1: She does an amazing job.
0: Agreed. Let's go Heavy as the Crown, because heavy is this crown of motherhood, wouldn't you say?
1: Yeah. 100%.
0: Okay, coming up, honey.

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0: Kaleo, Rock 102. We're doing Mom Rock today, and we've got a great story from Kelly in Asquith. Go ahead, bud.
1: Well, back in the day, back in high school, I don't know, this would be 87, 88, 89, me and my buddies thought we were going to be musicians, and we were playing music in the house. A lot of Poison, a lot of Rat, a lot of Motley Crue. Mom hated all of it.
0: Oh, but she still let you practice in the basement.
1: Absolutely.
0: What a woman.
1: There's one song that caught Mom's attention. And that was Autographs, Turn Up Your Radio. For whatever reason, she liked that song. And I have memories of her dancing around the kitchen, cooking, doing what she needed to do, and then yelling at my sister consistently for lifting up the lid on the pot of rice.
0: For such a hearty grain, it sure does cook different if you open that lid.

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1: Now, which one do you put on when it comes to mom's rock on Mother's Day, right? When it comes to new music? We've got new Stones, we've got new Black Keys, we've got new that Fix Your Face song from Red Durst. We played that already a little bit earlier. Fred, not Red, whoops. Evanescence, of course. Amy Lee became a mom a few years ago, right? So she's got a new album coming out in June. New Evanescence is called Who Will You Follow?

I like it a lot. New Evanescence, June 5th is when that album comes out. It's called Sanctuary. I cannot wait to see the tour dates. I don't know when these guys are going to announce a tour, but I'm hoping they're doing some kind of special Canadian tour. New album, like I said, out in June. What did you think of that new song? You can let us know. Evanescence, Who Will You Follow? Here's CCR.

0: That is the Cranberries, Rock 102. We are doing Mom Rock today. Let's close it off. One more song. Hello.
1: Hello, you sexy mama, you.
0: Well, Shanny Banani, I feel like you have a good Mother's Day Mom Rock song.
1: Oh, I do, because I think it's a here's to us moms who get up every day and kill it at keeping our little humans alive.
0: Here's to us, this one, going out to you moms.

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